0: Radio Bob rockt NRW.
1: Because we're all so very 21st century. You're probably listening to me on some kind of portable stereo. Maybe you're sitting on the back of the bus, or it's running up your sleeve and you're across from your boss, or you're sitting in your bedroom on your own with the lights down low.

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United takes his time. 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And you know what I'm talking about. 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They got a lot of nice girls.

Rock trivia. What was the first AC/DC album to be produced by Mutt Lange? Highway to Hell. It was also the last album to feature Bon Scott before his untimely end. Mutt did three albums for AC/DC, which were their three biggest albums. So, let's hear something from Highway to Hell. Girls Got Rhythm.

0: 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Alice E-Mails.
1: Hello, Alice. I tried to sneak backstage at your concert in South Bend a few years ago, but I was unsuccessful due to a very vigilant security guard. I told him that we were friends, but he wasn't buying it. I just wanted to see if it was like Wayne's World. At least that's how I imagined it. Do people ever actually succeed in sneaking in backstage to meet you? I don't know. I'm backstage in my dressing room. Maybe somebody does. Could be. But I'm pretty isolated back there in my dressing room. Once I get to the gig, I never leave the dressing room because everything that I need is in there. So if people sneak back and even do it successfully, nobody would ever tell me.

0: People always want to know about the snake on the road. Let me tell you, I had a snake named Yvonne, who was very thick, very big. And I would put her in the bathtub in the hotels. And in Knoxville, Tennessee, the morning I woke up, I opened the door, and she was gone. Now, she couldn't go under the door. She was 6 inches thick. And I looked around and realized that the toilet seat was up. So she went down in the toilet and into the plumbing of the hotel and came up 2 weeks later in Charlie Pride's toilet. Now, I don't know if Charlie Pride was shaving at the time. Hopefully, he wasn't on the toilet because the thing would have come up right between his legs. He did let me know, though. He was going to kill me. Well, we got the snake back, which was great. And I guess, you know, there are rats in the sewer, so she had a great time.
1: I had no choice but to hear you. You stated your case, time and again.

Well, you're sitting there, just like that, and you know you gotta love the 80s. All right, you leather-clad nostalgia junkies, it's time to honor one of the greatest metal bands of the 80s. I'm talking about Iron Maiden. Their 1984 hit, 2 Minutes to Midnight, was written as a warning about nuclear war, referencing the famous Doomsday Clock, which predicted how close the world was to a full-on nuclear meltdown. One of the great, great, great, great bands of all time. We toured with these guys. We had a great time with them. They've been consistent all this time. So here's the sound of the 80s raising a clenched fist. It's Iron Maiden with 2 Minutes to Midnight.

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1: I consider this album to be one of the best albums in the world, still to this day. And I remember the first time I heard it. I was actually at my then girlfriend's house, or her parents' house. And we were on the bed and we were making out for quite some time. And there was this music playing in the background on the CD player, and I didn't have the balls like to stop what we were doing to ask what it was. So we finished our business, and then I got on my bike and I started riding back home, and then I was like, I can't let this go. I need to go back. I need to see what this music was. So I went back, I knocked on the door, and I said, sorry, just need to know, what was the music we were listening to? And she was like, that was Okay Computer by Radiohead. You want to borrow it? I was like, yes, I want to borrow it.
2: It's over.
1: It's over. And this album has been with me ever since. Electioneering Radiohead.

Can't sleep, can't think, can't find an escape from these dark, dark thoughts in my mind. Can't drink, can't drug, can't drown them away. 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
1: Alrighty then. 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This is Radio Bob hitting it up. Royal Republic is here. Pat and Adam is here hanging out with you on this Friday evening. And we're going to kick this further with our countrymen.
2: Yeah.
1: Mandu Diao. You know them. You love them. This is Dance with Somebody.

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2: Yes, yes, it is. All right, but do you have a feeling?
1: Yeah. Keep going. See where we're going.
2: Do you have more than a feeling?
1: Sometimes I do, yeah.
2: Yeah.
1: What is more than a feeling?
2: I don't know. I guess we're going to have to ask Boston that.

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1: This is Adam, and we are presenting some of the best rock songs of our time tonight at Radio Bob, the Rock Party, and 1999 was an important and big year for me music-wise. I sat up all night watching Festival, Woodstock 99, being broadcast in Sweden, and I was waiting to see Metallica, obviously. One of the things that kind of came along the way, just waiting, was Korn, which I discovered at the same time. I had never seen anything like that. They opened the night with Blind. They played a bunch of songs and, you know, Jonathan Davis playing the bagpipes and, you know, all that stuff. It really, it's safe to say that it really, really floored me. And the song that stuck with me the most after that concert was this one called Got the Life.

we was hitchhiking down a long and lonesome road. All of a sudden, there shined a shiny demon in the middle of the road. And he said,